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1: You haven't changed a bit, have you?
0: When the day is gray and ordinary, Mary makes the sun shine bright.
1: Oh, honestly.
0: Oh, happiness is blooming.

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2: Oh, happiness is blooming all around us.
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0: 稍后的时间呢，欢迎你继续回到节目当中。
1: Jiminy, Jim, Jiminy, Jim, Jim, Cheree, a sweep is as lucky can be. Jim, Jiminy, Jim, Jiminy, Jim, Jim, Cheroo, good luck, we're above when I shake hands with you. Oh, blow me a kiss, and that's lucky too. Now as the ladder of life has been strung,You might think a sweep's on the bottom most rung Though I spends me time in the ashes and smoke In this all wide world there's no happier bloke Chim chiminy, chim chiminy, chim chim cheree A sweep is as lucky can be Chim chiminy, chim chiminy, chim chim cheroo Good luck, we're off when I shake hands

up where the smoke is all billowed and curled, between pavement and stars is the chimney sweep world. When there's hardly no day, nor hardly no night, there's things off in shadow and off way in white. On the rooftops of London, cool, what a sight.

0: 很喜欢这部影片和这个故事，在墨西哥的传统讲述当中呢，制作出了颜色鲜艳又大胆的一个一个的小人物。正在收听的是《光影在歌唱》。
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2: Was the princess you?
3: And she fell in love.
4: Was it hard to do?
3: It was very easy. Anyone could see that the prince was charmingThe only one for me.
2: Was he strong and handsome?
4: Was he big and tall?
3: There's nobody like him anywhere at all.
5: Did he say he loved you?
2: Did he steal a kiss?